us from death, or will why you? And Mr. Air isn't on the side of caution. I threw it to the wind, it's quite the option. That hydrogen oxide.

0: from Seattle. Breathe in. If you missed part of today's show, I'm going to invite you over to our homepage, indigenousandmusic.com. That's where we hang 24/7, 365. 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
0: Hi, I'm Larry Kay, host of Indigenous and Music. I'm inviting you to join me every week in our Two Buffalo studios in Sarasota, Florida. Here is where I'll be spinning you 2 hours of new and original music, along with great interviews from our Indigenous musicians. You can tune in and catch us every week, and it's all happening right here on this fine station. 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
8: 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We are bringing the fire. Caribbean mixes, soca, dancehall, with just the right

0: secret knowledge brings. 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
1: Clowns, fools, frowns, you see. Town, tools, dime on beat. 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
0: jewels around my family. Our energy's arbitrary. Our frequencies don't mix your fairies. BPM don't sync on track. 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Though it was 1-4, but brothers are hard to find.

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1: Call me Wally, this way I'm at. I wear my NRL baseball cap. Fan out of my team, if you know what I mean. To be the captain, that's my dream.
2: My name is Keith from McKinney Street. I walk and still still beat the beat. 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
0: When the street up, we go to river and swim. 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When the river's off, we jump off the bridge. 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We play some dig. We play some dig. 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
3: Well, colors in, I have no feet. All you are pigs, but watch out for speed. I meet the gang and I'm almost 10. I'm a Ben Ackler like Jackie Chan.
4: Mendel is my name, I like to do backflips. Listen to the words that come from Wally. 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

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All I need.

religions that divide, attracted to immorality, a magnet to immortality. 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